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4: Moose weather.
5: Clear skies tonight, the low 11. For tomorrow, sunny, the high 21. And for the weekend, Saturday, sunny, the high 18. Sunday, a mix of sun and clouds, the high 20.
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5: Moose weather.
6: Clear skies tonight, the low 11. For tomorrow, sunny, the high 21. And for the weekend, Saturday, sunny, the high 18. Sunday, a mix of sun and clouds, the high 20.

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10: Moose weather.
11: Clear skies tonight, the low 11. For tomorrow, sunny, the high 21. And for the weekend, Saturday, sunny, the high 18. Sunday, a mix of sun and clouds, the high 20.
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3: Moose weather.
4: Clear skies tonight, the low 11. For tomorrow, sunny, the high 21. And for the weekend, Saturday, sunny, the high 18. Sunday, a mix of sun and clouds, the high 20.
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0: 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Moose weather.
5: Clear skies tonight, the low 11. For tomorrow, sunny, the high 21. And for the weekend, Saturday, sunny, the high 18. Sunday, a mix of sun and clouds, the high 20.
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4: Moose weather.
5: Clear skies tonight, the low 11. For tomorrow, sunny, the high 21. And for the weekend, Saturday, sunny, the high 18. Sunday, a mix of sun and clouds, the high 20.
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0: Moose weather.
3: Clear skies tonight, the low 11. For tomorrow, sunny, the high 21. And for the weekend, Saturday, sunny, the high 18. Sunday, a mix of sun and clouds, the high 20.
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0: Moose weather.
4: Clear skies tonight, the low 11. For tomorrow, sunny, the high 21. And for the weekend, Saturday, sunny, the high 18. Sunday, a mix of sun and clouds, the high 20.
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1: Moose weather.
8: Sunny skies today, the high 21. For tonight, cloudy periods, the low 5. For the weekend, tomorrow, sunny, the high 18. Sunday, a mix of sun and clouds, the high 20. And to start the work week on Monday, sunny, the high 17.
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4: Sunny skies today, the high 21. For tonight, cloudy periods, the low 5. For the weekend, tomorrow, sunny, the high 18. Sunday, a mix of sun and clouds, the high 20. And to start the work week on Monday, sunny, the high 17.
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2: Moose weather.
3: Sunny skies today, the high 21 for tonight, cloudy periods, the low 5 for the weekend. Tomorrow, sunny, the high 18. Sunday, a mix of sun and clouds, the high 20. And to start the work week on Monday, sunny, the high 17.
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2: Moose weather.
3: Sunny skies today, the high 21. For tonight, cloudy periods, the low 5. For the weekend, tomorrow, sunny, the high 18. Sunday, a mix of sun and clouds, the high 20. And to start the work week on Monday, sunny, the high 17.
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1: True or false? 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
2: Sunny skies today, the high 21. For tonight, cloudy periods, the low 5. For the weekend, tomorrow, sunny, the high 18. Sunday, a mix of sun and clouds, the high 20. And to start the work week on Monday, sunny, the high 17.
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0: Moose weather.
4: Sunny skies today, the high 21. For tonight, cloudy periods, the low 5. For the weekend, tomorrow, sunny, the high 18. Sunday, a mix of sun and clouds, the high 20. And to start the work week on Monday, sunny, the high 17.
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2: weather. Sunny skies today, the high 21. For tonight, cloudy periods, the low 5. For the weekend, tomorrow, sunny, the high 18. Sunday, a mix of sun and clouds, the high 20. And to start the work week on Monday, sunny, the high 17.
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0: Sunny skies today, the high 21. For tonight, cloudy periods, the low 5. For the weekend, tomorrow, sunny, the high 18. Sunday, a mix of sun and clouds, the high 20. And to start the work week on Monday, sunny, the high 17.
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0: died and you just said no. 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
1: Moose weather.
6: Sunny skies today, the high 21 for tonight, cloudy periods, the low 5 for the weekend. Tomorrow, sunny, the high 18. Sunday, a mix of sun and clouds, the high 20. And to start the work week on Monday, sunny, the high 17.
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2: Sunny skies today, the high 21. For tonight, cloudy periods, the low 5. For the weekend, tomorrow, sunny, the high 18. Sunday, a mix of sun and clouds, the high 20. And to start the work week on Monday, sunny, the high 17.
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5: News weather.
6: Sunny skies today, the high 21. For tonight, cloudy periods, the low 5. For the weekend, tomorrow, sunny, the high 18. Sunday, a mix of sun and clouds, the high 20. And to start the work week on Monday, sunny, the high 17.
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1: Moose weather.
2: Sunny skies today, the high 21 for tonight, cloudy periods, the low 5 for the weekend. Tomorrow, sunny, the high 18. Sunday, a mix of sun and clouds, the high 20. And to start the work week on Monday, sunny, the high 17.
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0: 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Here's what's happening.
1: Good morning. I'm Casey Kenny. Things are back to normal after Ontario Provincial Police.

0: say the management transition provides a path to preserve the Ferguson Tree Nursery and its role in the community while establishing a new municipally-led model for its future operation. During the transition, the municipality and the FFCC will work closely together to provide as much continuity and clarity as possible for employees, customers, and other stakeholders. Additional information will be shared as the transition arrangements are finalized. No changes to Veterans Way Memorial Park, Ferguson Forest Dog Park, the Arboretum Anniversary Park, or the Nature Trails were announced as part of the transition. The governance and stewardship of the lands, amenities, and programs remain subject to their existing lease agreements. And the president of the European Union Commission's calling for a stronger, more ambitious alliance with Canada. In her State of the Union address, Ursula von der Leyen says she wants to work with Prime Minister Mark Carney on opening the door for Canada to being the first associate member of the EU. Carney was in France for the speech and also met with the president of the European Parliament. In a release, he says he and the presidents discussed work underway to deepen the Canada-EU partnership in key areas, including critical minerals, energy, defense, research, and more. The PM also traveled to the UK, where he announced Canada has formally applied to join the Joint Expeditionary Force, a coalition of 10 Northern European NATO countries focused on mutual support and cooperation. Be the first to know. Sign up and get news alerts delivered directly to your inbox at mykempvillenow.com.
1: Moose weather.
2: In North Grenville, mainly sunny today, the high 18. Cloudy this evening and a frost warning for overnight as the low drops to 5. And for your weekend, a mix of sun and clouds. The high Saturday 16, Sunday's high 19.

Happy Friday, and thanks for waking up with the Peter T. Show. That was fun. We are young on 97.5 Moose FM. Sun and clouds in the forecast for us today. High of 18 right now. We're at 12, and tonight is the night the Kentville 73s hit the ice for their home opener against the Nepean Raiders. And if you can't make it to the rink, don't worry. Moose FM has got you covered all season long. Both home and away games will be broadcast live on Moose FM. And that kind of got me thinking about hockey coaches, because every coach falls into one of two categories. There's the inspirational coach who delivers speeches worthy of an Oscar nomination. And then you got coaches who scream, skate, so often you're not entirely sure they know any other words. You could be down by 7 goals, missing a skate blade, and somehow coach still believes this is a winnable game. And that's optimism right there. And hockey coaches, they're special. They're the only people who can tell you you're playing terribly and somehow make you feel better afterwards. You're awful tonight, but I know you can be less awful in the third. Thanks, coach. So, as we get ready for another season of 73's hockey, we're celebrating the men and women behind the bench today. So, here is today's question. What is the most inspirational thing a coach ever said to you, whether it came from hockey, baseball, soccer, school sports, or even life itself? I'd love to hear it. Give me a call, 613-258-0467, or email ptenson@moosefm.com. 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

Mornings with Peter T. Cheering for the Pittsburgh Penguins in a town full of Leafs and Senator fans. Brave or just wrong? 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

0: Sun and clouds in the forecast today. 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We're at 12 with Blue Rodeos. Till I am myself again on 97.5 Moose FM. Thanks for listening to the Peter T. Show. And every team had that coach with one unforgettable line. And you know the one. 20 years later, you still hear it in your head when life gets difficult. Of course, Hollywood has given us some legendary coach quotes, too. There's Herb Brooks in Miracle, reminding players they were meant to be there. There's Coach Boone in Remember the Titans, delivering speeches that could probably motivate a loaf of bread. And then you've got Coach Gordon Bombay from the Mighty Ducks, teaching us that sometimes success starts with a flying V, which, if we're being truthful, would probably get you benched if you tried that in real hockey. Movie coaches always know exactly what to say. Real life coaches, not always. Sometimes the inspirational speech is, well, don't embarrass yourselves. And somehow, that's enough. And the funny thing is, years later, most of us don't remember the score. We remember the coach. We remember the line, the message, the lesson. Or sometimes the completely ridiculous thing they said that accidentally became wisdom. So today's question remains, what is the most inspirational thing a coach ever said to you? The quote that stuck with you all those years later. Give me a call, 613-258-0467, or email ptenson@moosefm.com.
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0: Weather. In North Grenville, mainly sunny today, the high 18, cloudy this evening, and a frost warning for overnight as the low drops to 5. And for your weekend, a mix of sun and clouds, the high Saturday 16, Sunday's high 19.

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1: Good morning. I'm Casey Kenny. Things are back to normal after Ontario Provincial Police say they received reports of intermittent 911 outages across the province. The intermittent outage was reported early Thursday morning. Police say OPP members continued to respond to calls for service despite the temporary outage. The OPP say they worked with service providers to restore the 911 service. The Ferguson Tree Nursery has a new path forward, citing ongoing operational and financial pressures affecting the nursery, as well as the increasing complexity of sustaining it under its current structure. The municipality of North Grenville says in a media release that it will be taking over responsibility for the nursery. The nursery, a business operation of Ferguson Forest Center Corporation, grows and ships more than 1.5 million tree seedlings annually to customers across Ontario. Officials say the management transition provides a path to preserve the Ferguson Tree Nursery and its role in the community while establishing a new municipally-led model for its future operation. During the transition, the municipality and the FFCC will work closely together to provide as much continuity and clarity as possible for employees, customers, and other stakeholders. Additional information will be shared as the transition arrangements are finalized. No changes to Veterans Way Memorial Park, Ferguson Forest Dog Park, the Arboretum Anniversary Park, or the Nature Trails were announced as part of the transition. The governor and stewardship of the lands, amenities, and programs remain subject to their existing lease agreements. And the president of the European Union Commission's calling for a stronger, more ambitious alliance with Canada. In her State of the Union address, Ursula von der Leyen says she wants to work with Prime Minister Mark Carney on opening the door for Canada to being the first associate member of the EU. Carney was in France for the speech and also met with the president of the European Parliament. In a release, he says he and the presidents discussed work underway to deepen the Canada-EU partnership in key areas, including critical minerals, energy, defense, research, and more. The PM also traveled to the UK, where he announced Canada has formally applied to join the Joint Expeditionary Force, a coalition of 10 northern European NATO countries focused on mutual support and cooperation. Be the first to know. Sign up and get news alerts delivered directly to your inbox at mykempvillenow.com.
2: Moose weather. In North Grenville, mainly sunny today, the high 18. Cloudy this evening and a frost warning for overnight as the low drops to 5. And for your weekend, a mix of sun and clouds. The high Saturday 16, Sunday's high 19.
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0: in Mitchell's Patio Lantern. 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High of 18. Right now, we're at 12. Thanks for tuning in to the Peter T. Show. And Herb and Darren joining me this morning to tell us about the first Oktoberfest coming to Kempville. So, gentlemen, when and where is it happening? And what kind of music have you lined up?
1: Well, it's going to be happening right here at the Kempville campus at the W.B. George Center. It's going to be happening October 3rd, and we're trying to make it a noon to kind of 11:30 midnight kind of time frame so that people can come in at any time slot they want and then leave and come back again a few times, hopefully. So it's going to be at W.B. George. It's going to be have a lot of different activities and food and obviously beer and we're going to have some great music and entertainment as well.
2: I'm excited about it as well because the day is a fully packed day of entertainment and activities. We have three bands in the lineup. I think the Mudmen are headlining. They're the main act. Then we also have Bird King, which is a phenomenal local regional band that'll be playing. And then there's a German band, I believe.
1: Yeah, we got the international set from Ottawa. They're an OPA, Oktoberfest polka band, and they're really fun. I've seen them a couple times, and they're a lot of fun. So we're going to have that. We're going to have some fun side entertainment, and we're going to have the workshop dance studio do a dance demo and teach us how to do a, kind of some German dance and some, you know, the chicken dance thing and things like that.
2: Yeah, and as well, we're going to have games.
1: Yeah.
2: Through the day, there's going to be competitions to win food and drink tokens.
0: Music, games, and a whole Oktoberfest celebration. And, of course, that celebration would not be complete without some great beer. And, Darren, next we're going to get you to tell us about this great limited edition beer that you've created special for this event.
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0: Echo Beach, Martha and the Muffins on 97.5 Moose FM. Sun and clouds are forecast today, 18 the high. Right now, we're sitting around 12. Thanks for listening to the Peter T. Show. And Herb and Darren are joining me this morning, telling us about the first Oktoberfest coming to Kempville this year. It's going to be taking place October 3rd at the W.B. George Center. So, Darren, as part of this great Oktoberfest celebration, you've created a special beer. So, tell us a little bit about it.
1: 4 Degrees Brewing Distilling. We decided for the event to make a very special beer. It's a German Marzen beer, which actually takes 10 weeks to lager. Now, for those of you that don't know too much about beer, typically a beer is lagered if you're having a lager beer, if you think of a Coors Light or something like that. Those types of lagers are usually done over about a 4-week period, maybe 5 on the outside, but typically they're done in about 4 weeks. This Marzen beer takes 10 weeks to lager, which, if you think about it, is a very smooth, the longer you lager a beer, the smoother it gets, the cleaner it gets, the crisper it gets. And we left this in the tanks for 10 weeks, which is really unheard of. Like, not a lot of breweries will do that length of time, but we wanted to have something absolutely spectacular for this event. So we have on the label, you'll see it. I'm giving you a breakfast beer here. Whether or not you have it for breakfast or lunch or dinner, it's up to you. But the can itself is actually celebrating the event. So it's got Kempville's name on it. It has Oktoberfest. It has the date of the event, as well as on the back, there's a QR code on the can to actually buy tickets. So you can scan the can and buy tickets to the event. And as well, I think we're very proud, I think for Herb and I, that we're partnering with 100 Men Who Care in North Granville. They are a local organization that supports local charities. And they're a phenomenal group. And they're on the can as well. So if people want to find out more about how they can support local charities in North Granville and Kempville, they can scan their code and find out more about 100 Men Who Care.
0: 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Thanks, Darren. Thanks, Herb. And if you do want more details and links to tickets, you can follow the Kempville Oktoberfest on social media.
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6: No moose came anywhere near the making of this commercial.
2: Moose weather.
0: In North Granville, mainly sunny today, the high 18. Cloudy this evening and a frost warning for overnight as the low drops to 5. And for your weekend, a mix of sun and clouds. The high Saturday, 16. Sunday's high, 19.
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0: 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Here's what's happening.
1: Good morning, I'm Casey Kenny. Things are back to normal after Ontario Provincial Police say they received reports of intermittent 911 outages across the province. The intermittent outage was reported early Thursday morning. Police say OPP members continued to respond to calls for service despite the temporary outage. The OPP say they worked with service providers to restore the 911 service.

0: possible for employees, customers, and other stakeholders. Additional information will be shared as the transition arrangements are finalized. No changes to Veterans Way, Memorial Park, Ferguson Forest Dog Park, the Arboretum, Anniversary Park, or the Nature Trails were announced as part of the transition. The governance and stewardship of the lands, amenities, and programs remain subject to their existing lease agreements. And the president of the European Union Commission's calling for a stronger, more ambitious alliance with Canada. In her State of the Union address, Ursula von der Leyen says she wants to work with Prime Minister Mark Carney on opening the door for Canada to being the first associate member of the EU. Carney was in France for the speech and also met with the president of the European Parliament. In a release, he says he and the presidents discussed work underway to deepen the Canada-EU partnership in key areas, including critical minerals, energy, defense, research, and more. The PM also traveled to the UK, where he announced Canada has formally applied to join the Joint Expeditionary Force, a coalition of 10 Northern European NATO countries focused on mutual support and cooperation. Be the first to know. Sign up and get news alerts delivered directly to your inbox at mykempvillenow.com.
1: News weather.
2: In North Grenville, mainly sunny today, the high 18. Cloudy this evening and a frost warning for overnight as the low drops to 5. And for your weekend, a mix of sun and clouds. The high Saturday, 16. Sunday's high, 19.
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Thanks for listening to the Peter T. Show on 97.5 Moose FM. That was Fall Out Boy, Sugar. We're going down. Sun and clouds in the forecast for us today. High of 18 is expected. We're at 13 right now. Hope you're having a wonderful Friday. And we are talking about coaches today. And not every locker room speech becomes a movie moment. Sometimes things can go very, very wrong. Every athlete has lived through one of these moments. The coach walks in, the room gets quiet. Everyone's expecting greatness. And then the coach accidentally names the wrong opponent. Boys, tonight we're taking down Smith Falls. Coach, we're actually playing Nepean. Then, of course, there's the emotional speech. Coach gets worked up, voice cracks, pauses dramatically, and forgets where the story was going. Now everyone's just kind of sitting there wondering, is there a point coming? And my personal favorite, the speech that was supposed to fire the entire team up, but instead made everyone laugh. Yet somehow, even the bad speeches become great memories. Years later, they're still being talked about. And that's kind of the point. Coaches don't need to be perfect. They just need to care. Which brings us back to today's question. What is the most inspirational thing a coach has ever said to you? Give me a call, 613-258-0467, or email ptenson@moosefm.com. Here's the pursuit of happiness. I'm an adult now on Moose FM.

JT's idea of cardio is chasing geese for a better photo while holding a donut. 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

0: Hurt So Good, John Mellencamp, kicking off your Friday on the Peter T. Show. Thanks for tuning in. Hope your day is a great one. Sun and clouds in the forecast, 18 the expected high. Right now we're at 13, and I have been asking today, what is the most inspirational thing a coach has ever said to you? And some of these responses are absolute gold. David says his hockey coach looked at the team after a brutal first period and said, "Boys, the good news is, we've reached rock bottom. The only direction left is up." Now that is leadership. Bobby remembers a baseball coach saying, "You don't have to be the best player, just try not to be the reason we're all here late." And honestly, that is solid life advice. And Rebecca, she says her soccer coach would constantly remind the team that if effort burned calories, we'd all be professional athletes. Savage. But here is the funny thing. The best coaching messages aren't always polished. Sometimes they're sarcastic. Sometimes they're funny, and sometimes they're accidentally hilarious. But they stick. Years later, you're still repeating them to your kids, your coworkers, and sometimes even yourself while you're trying to assemble furniture from a box. So keep those stories coming. What's the most inspirational thing a coach has ever said to you? Give me a call, 613-258-0467, or email ptenson@moosefm.com.
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4: Moose weather.
0: In North Grenville, mainly sunny today, the high 18. Cloudy this evening and a frost warning for overnight as the low drops to 5. And for your weekend, a mix of sun and clouds. The high Saturday 16, Sunday's high 19.
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1: Good morning, I'm Casey Kenny. Things are back to normal after Ontario Provincial Police say they received reports of intermittent 911 outages across the province. The intermittent outage was reported early Thursday morning. Police say OPP members continued to respond to calls for service despite the temporary outage. The OPP say they worked with service providers to restore the 911 service. The Ferguson Tree Nursery has a new path forward, citing ongoing operational and financial pressures affecting the nursery, as well as the increasing complexity of sustaining it under its current structure. The municipality of North Grenville says in a media release that it will be taking over responsibility for the nursery. The nursery, a business operation of Ferguson Forest Center Corporation, grows and ships more than 1.5 million tree seedlings annually to customers across Ontario. Officials say the management transition provides a path to preserve the Ferguson Tree Nursery and its role in the community while establishing a new municipally-led model for its future operation. During the transition, the municipality and the FFCC will work closely together to provide as much continuity and clarity as possible for employees, customers, and other stakeholders. Additional information will be shared as the transition arrangements are finalized. No changes to Veterans Way Memorial Park, Ferguson Forest Dog Park, the Arboretum Anniversary Park, or the Nature Trails were announced as part of the transition. The governor and stewardship of the lands, amenities, and programs remain subject to their existing lease agreements. And the president of the European Union Commission's calling for a stronger, more ambitious alliance with Canada. In her State of the Union address, Ursula von der Leyen says she wants to work with Prime Minister Mark Carney on opening the door for Canada to being the first associate member of the EU. Carney was in France for the speech and also met with the president of the European Parliament. In a release, he says he and the presidents discussed work underway to deepen the Canada-EU partnership in key areas, including critical minerals, energy, defense, research, and more. The PM also traveled to the UK, where he announced Canada has formally applied to join the Joint Expeditionary Force, a coalition of 10 Northern European NATO countries focused on mutual support and cooperation. Be the first to know. Sign up and get news alerts delivered directly to your inbox at mykempvillenow.com.
2: Moose weather. In North Grenville, mainly sunny today, the high 18. Cloudy this evening and a frost warning for overnight as the low drops to 5. And for your weekend, a mix of sun and clouds. The high Saturday 16, Sunday's high 19.
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0: Sophia Camara's Girls Like You on the station playing the biggest variety, Moose FM. Sun and clouds today, high of 18. 13 is where we're sitting right now. Thanks for tuning in to the Peter T. Show. 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Today we spotlight the Kempville Legion Branch 212. 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Adults can enjoy scrambled eggs, bacon, sausage, pancakes, home-baked beans, home fries, toast, and coffee or juice. 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The breakfast will run tomorrow morning from 8 a.m. till 10 a.m. And if you've ever said, you know what Kempville needs? More bingo at night? Well, the Legion is apparently listening. This Sunday, September 20th, the Kempville Legion is hosting its evening bingo. 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

0: Sun and clouds in the forecast today. The high 18 right now. We're sitting around 13 with Platinum Blonde. Situation critical on the Peter T. Show. Hope you're having a great day, and we are celebrating 100 years of the Royal Canadian Legion in 2026. And each weekday, we shine a light on a local Legion. Today, that spotlight is on Fort Wellington, Branch 97 in Prescott. If you have ever looked around your house and thought, why do I still own this? Maybe that bread maker you used once, the lamp sitting in the basement, the box of important stuff that hasn't been opened since last century. Well, the Legion is giving those items a second chance at a new life with a big yard sale on Saturday, October 3rd. It is going to go from 9 a.m. to 3 p.m. If you would like to donate items, you can drop those off October 1st after 1 p.m. and October 2nd between 9 a.m. and 3 p.m. They're looking for clean, gently used items, but there are a few things they just cannot accept, including large items, encyclopedias, and clothing. So clear a little space, support the Legion, and then come back on October 3rd to see if you can find a bargain you didn't know you needed. It's the Legion's big yard sale, Saturday, October 3rd. One person's clutter is another person's treasure. That's our Legion spotlight for today, featuring Fort Wellington, Branch 97 in Prescott. Be sure to follow them online to see what's coming up. 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
5: Moose Weather.
0: In North Grenville, mainly sunny today, the high 18. Cloudy this evening and a frost warning for overnight as the low drops to 5. And for your weekend, a mix of sun and clouds. The high Saturday, 16. Sunday's high, 19.
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1: Good morning, I'm Casey Kenny. Things are back to normal after Ontario Provincial Police say they received reports of intermittent 911 outages across the province. The intermittent outage was reported early Thursday morning. Police say OPP members continued to respond to calls for service despite the temporary outage. The OPP say they worked with service providers to restore the 911 service. The Ferguson Tree Nursery has a new path forward, citing ongoing operational and financial pressures affecting the nursery, as well as the increasing complexity of sustaining it under its current structure. The municipality of North Grenville says in a media release that it will be taking over responsibility for the nursery. The nursery, a business operation of Ferguson Forest Center Corporation, grows and ships more than 1.5 million tree seedlings annually to customers across Ontario. Officials say the management transition provides a path to preserve the Ferguson Tree Nursery and its role in the community while establishing a new municipally-led model for its future.

0: She wants to work with Prime Minister Mark Carney on opening the door for Canada to being the first associate member of the EU. Carney was in France for the speech and also met with the president of the European Parliament. In a release, he says he and the presidents discussed work underway to deepen the Canada-EU partnership in key areas, including critical minerals, energy, defense, research, and more. The PM also traveled to the UK, where he announced Canada has formally applied to join the Joint Expeditionary Force, a coalition of 10 Northern European NATO countries focused on mutual support and cooperation. Be the first to know. Sign up and get news alerts delivered directly to your inbox at mykempvillenow.com. News
1: weather. In North Grenville, mainly sunny today, the high 18. Cloudy this evening and a frost warning for overnight as the low drops to 5. And for your weekend, a mix of sun and clouds. The high Saturday 16, Sunday's high 19. Here we go.

0: Dancing in the Streets, David Bowie and Mick Jagger on Moose FM. Forecast today calling for some sun, some clouds, and a high of 18. Right now, thermometer sits around 13. Thanks for tuning in. It's the Peter T. Show.
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19: You do know.
0: It's time now for a Friday edition of Do You Know? Let's dive into three fun facts to make you sound smarter than you really are. First off, humans can't breathe and swallow at the same time. Next, scientists say that octopuses might be aliens because of their unique DNA. And finally, watermelons are classified as both fruit and vegetables. There you have it. Now you know. Now here's Blink 182 and One More Time on Moose FM.

0: 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Sun and cloud today, high 18, 13 is where we're sitting right now. Thanks for making the Peter T. Show part of your day, and it's time now for a 73's Talk brought to you by Meyer Chevrolet Buick GMC Kempville. And joining me is the voice of the 73's. Good morning, Casey Kenny.
1: Hey, Peter. Thanks for having me in. Very, very excited. Finally getting down to brass tacks. Finally, the regular season has arrived. And at the start of a 55-game regular season, we'll have all the broadcasts, both home and away, across the Kempville 73s radio network this season on 97.5 Moose FM, first and foremost. Get started tonight at the North Grenville Municipal Center. The Nepean Raiders in town. Should be an exciting matchup. The two teams met way back in the first game of the preseason. You can't really look at that for much, though, because both of the teams really iced young lineups. That lineup for Kempville in that game was primarily draft picks from the most recent draft and then the draft the year before. So excited to get it going. Nepean has already played one game. They lost on Wednesday night to the Renfrew Wolves, so they'll be looking to get their first win of the season. And, of course, the 73s will want to open up strong at home. Taking a look, a quick look at the roster. They've got 13 new players this season. They've got some returning veterans for sure, but, you know, a number of new players for fans to watch and, you know, get excited about. Two new goaltenders who haven't played in the league before, so it'll be interesting to see how they fare out. And I'm excited to get behind the mic. This is my favorite time of the year. I will say the summer is kind of like the time in between hockey seasons. I, of course, love the summer. It's great. But my favorite time for sure is getting behind the mic. And yeah, very excited to see, you know, after a season last year that saw the 73s finish fourth in the regular season, saw them go to the second round of the playoffs. Excited to see where this season's campaign will finish up.
0: It's going to be an exciting season. Again, it's kicked off tonight. And, of course, we're going to get you all ready for the action. I'm going to be at the arena a little bit early. I'm going to be broadcasting live from 5 until 7 o'clock to kind of get you ready for the game. But the game gets underway 7:30 tonight against the Nepean Raiders. So it should be a great one.
1: Yeah, it should be an exciting matchup for sure. We'll have our pregame show at 7:25, so just lay out the lineups, you know, explain who the starting goaltenders are going to be, what it looks like going into that one. And yeah, just excited to, you know, after a preseason that saw Kempville go 2-3, so not too bad overall. You know, see a number of players come in who hadn't played in the league before, kind of get their first taste of it. The 73s have two regular season games this weekend. Obviously tonight against Nepean, then on Sunday afternoon against the Renfrew Wolves. That's at the North Grenville Municipal Center as well, 2 o'clock start. The 73s open up the season with three straight home games before they head out on the road for their first. So, yeah, I just, I know I keep saying the word excited, but I really am. You know, it's a little bit of a bounce in my step and just optimistic. And, you know, every team before the start of the season starts with a winning record. They haven't lost anything yet, you know, so.
0: It's going to be a great season, and a big thank you going out to Meyer Chevrolet Buick GMC, the title sponsor for the 73s broadcast this year. So looking forward to getting on the ice tonight.
1: Yeah, you know what? Our sponsors are great. For sure, Myers is, you know, first and foremost. We couldn't do this without them. We wouldn't be able to bring these broadcasts and, you know, be able to have all this excitement without it. So really want to say a big thank you. And, you know, I think everybody from the players to the fans to the team staff is ready to get this going.
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3: News weather.
0: In North Grenville, mainly sunny today, the high 18. Cloudy this evening and a frost warning for overnight as the low drops to 5. And for your weekend, a mix of sun and clouds. The high Saturday 16, Sunday's high 19.
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0: from 97.5 Moose FM in Kempville. Here's what's happening.
1: Good morning, I'm Casey Kenny. Things are back to normal after Ontario Provincial Police say they received reports of intermittent 911 outages across the province. The intermittent outage was reported early Thursday morning. Police say OPP members continued to respond to calls for service despite the temporary outage. The OPP say they worked with service providers to restore the 911 service. The Ferguson Tree Nursery has a new path forward, citing ongoing operational and financial pressures affecting the nursery, as well as the increasing complexity of sustaining it under its current structure. The municipality of North Grenville says in a media release that it will be taking over responsibility for the nursery. The nursery, a business operation of Ferguson Forest Center Corporation, grows and ships more than 1.5 million tree seedlings annually to customers across Ontario. Officials say the management transition provides a path to preserve the Ferguson Tree Nursery and its role in the community while establishing a new municipally-led model for its future operation. During the transition, the municipality and the FFCC will work closely together to provide as much continuity and clarity as possible for employees, customers, and other stakeholders. Additional information will be shared as the transition arrangements are finalized. No changes to Veterans Way Memorial Park, Ferguson Forest Dog Park, the Arboretum Anniversary Park, or the Nature Trails were announced as part of the transition. The governing and stewardship of the lands, amenities, and programs remain subject to their existing lease agreements. And the president of the European Union Commission's calling for a stronger, more ambitious alliance with Canada. In her State of the Union address, Ursula von der Leyen says she wants to work with Prime Minister Mark Carney on opening the door for Canada to being the first associate member of the EU. Carney was in France for the speech and also met with the president of the European Parliament. In a release, he says he and the presidents discussed work underway to deepen the Canada-EU partnership in key areas, including critical minerals, energy, defense, research, and more. The PM also traveled to the UK, where he announced Canada has formally applied to join the Joint Expeditionary Force, a coalition of 10 Northern European NATO countries focused on mutual support and cooperation. Be the first to know. Sign up and get news alerts delivered directly to your inbox at mykempvillenow.com.
2: Moose weather.
3: In North Grenville, mainly sunny today, the high 18. Cloudy this evening and a frost warning for overnight as the low drops to 5. And for your weekend, a mix of sun and clouds. The high Saturday 16, Sunday's high 19.
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0: Jamie Fine, if anything's left, sun and cloud today, a high of 18, 13's where we're sitting. I appreciate you tuning in, and you can listen to us anywhere on the iHeartRadio and Radio Player Canada app. Just search 97.5 Moose FM Kempville. Good Friday morning. It's the Peter T. Show. And if you are on the hunt for employment, my guest today might be able to help you. So please introduce yourself and tell us what's coming up.
1: I'm Kim Arbic. I'm the Director of Community Relations here at Jazz on d'Emploi, and we are hosting a job fair next Wednesday, September 23rd, at the Joel Steele Community Hall Center between 10 a.m. and 2 p.m. We're, going to have a variety of different employers who are going to be there looking for candidates, so whether you're looking for a new job, people who are exploring different career opportunities, whether it's full-time, part-time, we're definitely encouraging folks to come out and, speak with the employers directly and get that opportunity to have that face-to-face to, speak with them and, ask them questions as well.
0: Now, is there anything that somebody who's going to be attending should be bringing with them?
1: Absolutely. They should bring their resume and definitely if, their questions, be prepared to ask some questions and, to introduce themselves and, know what they're kind of looking for. But they may be surprised and find some new opportunities.
0: And speaking of the opportunities, coming up next, Kim, we'll chat about the different types of positions available to job seekers, plus an opportunity for employers as well.
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0: the band, The Wait, on 97.5 Moose FM. Welcome to Friday, sunshine and a few clouds today, high of 18. Right now, it is 13. Thanks for listening. It's the Peter T. Show, and Kim is with me this morning to tell us about the job fair happening September 23rd at the Joel Steele Community Center. So, Kim, what kind of businesses are looking for employees?
1: We have a variety. We have different sectors that are being represented, and actually we're still recruiting employers. So we're hoping to fill the room. We have the capacity to hold, close to just over 30 employers. And so we're definitely, hoping to have a good pool of employers that will be there. So right now we have, quite a good mix. And so we're hopeful that we'll have some job seekers who will be able to come and speak to those employers.
0: And if an employer does want to be a part of the show, how do they do that?
1: If an employer is interested, they can contact myself, Kim Arbeck at Jobs on d'Emploi, and I will be happy to send them a link to register to be able to have a booth.
0: So if you're looking for employees or if you're looking for employment, the North Dundas Job Fair,
1: September... to have a booth.
0: So if you're looking for employees or if you're looking for employment, the North Dundas Job Fair, September 23rd.
1: Be happy to send them...

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0: cloudy this evening and a frost warning for overnight as the low drops to 5? And for your weekend, a mix of sun and clouds. The high Saturday 16, Sunday's high 19.
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1: Good morning. I'm Casey Kenny. Things are back to normal after Ontario Provincial Police say they've received reports of intermittent 911 outages across the province. The intermittent outage was reported early Thursday morning. Police say OPP members continued to respond to calls for service despite the temporary outage. The OPP say they worked with service providers to restore the 911 service. The Ferguson Tree Nursery has a new path forward, citing ongoing operational and financial pressures affecting the nursery, as well as the increasing complexity of sustaining it under its current structure. The municipality of North Grenville says in a media release that it will be taking over responsibility for the nursery. The nursery, a business operation of Ferguson Forest Center Corporation, grows and ships more than 1.5 million tree seedlings annually to customers across Ontario. Officials say the management transition provides a path to preserve the Ferguson Tree Nursery and its role in the community while establishing a new municipally-led model for its future operation. During the transition, the municipality and the FFCC will work closely together to provide as much continuity and clarity as possible for employees, customers, and other stakeholders. Additional information will be shared as the transition arrangements are finalized. No changes to Veterans Way Memorial Park, Ferguson Forest Dog Park, the Arboretum Anniversary Park, or the Nature Trails were announced as part of the transition. The governing and stewardship of the lands, amenities, and programs remain subject to their existing lease agreements. And the president of the European Union Commission's calling for a stronger, more ambitious alliance with Canada. In her State of the Union address, Ursula von der Leyen says she wants to work with Prime Minister Mark Carney on opening the door for Canada to being the first associate member of the EU. Carney was in France for the speech and also met with the president of the European Parliament. In a release, he says he and the presidents discussed work underway to deepen the Canada-EU partnership in key areas, including critical minerals, energy, defense, research, and

0: paperwork.
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4: In North Grenville, mainly sunny today, the high 18. Cloudy this evening and a frost warning for overnight as the low drops to 5. And for your weekend, a mix of sun and clouds. The high Saturday, 16. Sunday's high, 19.
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Sun and clouds today, a high of 18. Right now, it is 14. Thanks for tuning in to the Peter T. Show. And today, I have been asking, what is the most inspirational thing a coach has ever said to you? And while we've had some funny responses, we've also received some powerful ones. Jake remembers struggling with confidence when his coach pulled him aside and simply said, "Stop comparing yourself to everyone else. Compare yourself to who you were yesterday." Ashley says a coach once told her, "You don't have to win every day. You just have to keep showing up." And another message came from Dale, who wasn't having much success on the field at all. His coach looked at him in the eyes and said, "Your value isn't determined by the scoreboard." And that's a lesson that goes way beyond sports. And the older we get, the more we realize coaches aren't just teaching us games. They're teaching resilience, responsibility, character, and sometimes a sentence delivered after practice ends up helping you years later when life gets difficult. So if there's a coach who has made a difference in your life, today might be a good day to give them a little credit and tell us, what is the most inspirational thing a coach has ever said to you? Give me a call at 613-258-0467 or email ptenson@moosefm.com. 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

0: DNA and Susan Vega, Tom's Diner on the station playing the biggest variety, Moose FM. Weather-wise, today we're looking at sunshine, a few clouds, and a high of 18. 14 is where we're sitting right now. Thanks for letting me keep you company on a Friday. It's the Peter T. Show, and let's play a quick game called Did Your Coach Say This? I'm going to read a few classics, and you tell me how many you've heard before. There is no I in team. Well, of course not. There is, however, an I in winning, but coaches hate when you mention that. How about this one? Leave it all on the ice, which sounds inspirational until you realize that includes your water bottle, mouth guard, and one hockey glove. How about this one? You're skating like you're pulling a trailer. It's a Canadian classic. Bonus points if that trailer was apparently full of bricks. And finally, winners find a way. Coaches have been saying that for generations, usually right before making you run extra laps. Amazing coincidence. And the funny thing is, every team hears these sayings, laughs at them, rolls their eyes at them, and then 20 years later ends up repeating them. And that right there is the power of coaching. Moose FM.
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5: Moose weather.
0: In North Grenville, mainly sunny today, the high 18. Cloudy this evening and a frost warning for overnight as the low drops to 5. And for your weekend, a mix of sun and clouds. The high Saturday, 16. Sunday's high, 19.
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0: Harvey Danger's Flagpole Sit On 97.5 Moose FM. Happy Friday. Sunny day in store for us today. A few clouds and a high of 18. Right now we are at 14. I appreciate you tuning in to the Peter T. Show. And tomorrow, Moose FM is going to be on location at Rito Auctions Liquidations. 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

0: The Bare Naked Ladies and the Old Apartment on the station playing the biggest variety, Moose FM. Sun and clouds in the forecast today, 18, the high 14 is where we're sitting right now. I'm Peter T. Thanks for hanging out with me. And today we learned humans can't breathe and swallow at the same time. Octopuses might be aliens because of their unique DNA. And watermelons are classified as both fruit and vegetables. We also talked about coaches today and their inspirational and sometimes funny advice that has a way of sticking with you years later. And of course, some of the true cliches along the way. So thank you, coaches. And don't forget, Moose FM will be on location at the Kentville Coliseum tonight from 5 to 7 p.m., getting you ready to kick off a brand new season of 73's hockey. Also going to be on location at Rideau Auctions Liquidation in Winchester tomorrow from 9 to 1 to tell you about all the great deals to help you get you through the upcoming holidays.
1: I'm done
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0: That's going to wrap things up for me for today. 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Have yourself a good day, a great weekend, and be safe.

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4: Moose weather.
5: In North Grenville, mainly sunny today, the high 18. Cloudy this evening and a frost warning for overnight as the low drops to 5. And for your weekend, a mix of sun and clouds. The high Saturday, 16. Sunday's high, 19.
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4: Weather. In North Grenville, mainly sunny today, the high 18, cloudy this evening, and a frost warning overnight as the low drops to 5. And for your weekend, a mix of sun and clouds. The high on Saturday, 16. Sunday's high, 19.
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8: In North Grenville, mainly sunny today, the high 18. Cloudy this evening and a frost warning overnight as the low drops to 5. And for your weekend, a mix of sun and clouds. The high on Saturday, 16. Sunday's high, 19.

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5: Moose weather.
6: In North Grenville, mainly sunny today, the high 18. Cloudy this evening and a frost warning overnight as the low drops to 5. And for your weekend, a mix of sun and clouds. The high on Saturday, 16. Sunday's high, 19.
0: The Moose.

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4: Moose weather.
5: In North Grenville, mainly sunny today, the high 18. Cloudy this evening and a frost warning overnight as the low drops to 5. And for your weekend, a mix of sun and clouds. The high on Saturday, 16. Sunday's high, 19.
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1: Good afternoon, I'm Casey Kenny. One person is dead after a single vehicle collision in North Grenville. First responders were called out to County Road 43 near Burrard's Rapids Road just before 7:45 p.m. Thursday for the collision. Police say the 44-year-old driver from Ottawa was pronounced dead at the scene. County Road 43 was closed in both directions between Burrard's Rapids Road and County Road 25 for several hours while investigators were at the scene. The road has since reopened. An investigation into the crash continues. Anyone with information or dash cam footage relevant to the collision is asked to contact Grenville County OPP. The Ontario government is opening applications for a new Medical Education Ontario Learn and Stay grant. Officials say the program will help more than 2,000 Ontario medical students studying to become family doctors and practice in the province. Backed by $220 million, the grant will cover the undergraduate medical school tuition, books, and other direct education costs if postgraduate medical students commit to working as family doctors anywhere in Ontario for at least 5 years after graduation. The province says based on average attachment rates for family doctors, the expanded program could help up to 2 million people become or remain attached to primary care. And a Kempville gymnastics teacher is being recognized for making a lasting impact. Amanda Lang from Kempville Infinity Gymnastics is one of 15 recipients of a 2026 Ontario Coaching Excellence Award presented by the Coaches Association of Ontario and the Ontario Ministry of Sport. The recipients represent the very best in coaching across the province, from developing high-performance athletes to creating welcoming, inclusive, and safe sport environments. The awards will be presented on Saturday at BMO Field in Toronto during a CFL game between the Toronto Argonauts and the Edmonton Elks. The recipients will also receive funding to purchase new equipment, helping keep sports safe, accessible, and affordable for the athletes and communities they serve. Be the first to know. Sign up and get news alerts delivered directly to your inbox at mykempvillenow.com.
2: Moose weather.
3: In North Grenville, mainly sunny today, the high 18, cloudy this evening, and a frost warning overnight as the low drops to 5. And for your weekend, a mix of sun and clouds, the high on Saturday 16, Sunday's high 19.
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6: Moose weather.
7: In North Grenville, mainly sunny today, the high 18. Cloudy this evening and a frost warning overnight as the low drops to 5. And for your weekend, a mix of sun and clouds. The high on Saturday, 16. Sunday's high, 19.
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4: In North Grenville, mainly sunny today, the high 18, cloudy this evening, and a frost warning overnight as the low drops to 5. And for your weekend, a mix of sun and clouds, the high on Saturday 16, Sunday's high 19.
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3: Moose weather.
4: In North Grenville, mainly sunny today, the high 18. Cloudy this evening and a frost warning overnight as the low drops to 5. And for your weekend, a mix of sun and clouds. The high on Saturday, 16. Sunday's high, 19.
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0: 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Campville.
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7: In North Grenville, mainly sunny today, the high 18, cloudy this evening, and a frost warning overnight as the low drops to 5. And for your weekend, a mix of sun and clouds, the high on Saturday 16, Sunday's high 19.
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3: News weather.
4: In North Grenville, mainly sunny today, the high 18, cloudy this evening, and a frost warning overnight as the low drops to 5. And for your weekend, a mix of sun and clouds, the high on Saturday 16, Sunday's high 19.
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3: Moose weather.
4: In North Grenville, mainly sunny today, the high 18. Cloudy this evening and a frost warning overnight as the low drops to 5. And for your weekend, a mix of sun and clouds. The high on Saturday, 16. Sunday's high, 19.
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8: In North Grenville, mainly sunny today, the high 18, cloudy this evening, and a frost warning overnight as the low drops to 5. And for your weekend, a mix of sun and clouds, the high on Saturday 16, Sunday's high 19.
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3: Moose weather.
4: In North Grenville, mainly sunny today, the high 18, cloudy this evening, and a frost warning overnight as the low drops to 5. And for your weekend, a mix of sun and clouds, the high on Saturday 16, Sunday's high 19.
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0: It's like a drunk karaoke party around here. 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Check this out.
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1: Good afternoon, I'm Casey Kenny. One person is dead after a single vehicle collision in North Grenville. First responders were called out to County Road 43 near Burrard's Rapids Road just before 7:45 p.m. Thursday for the collision. Police say the 44-year-old driver from Ottawa was pronounced dead at the scene. County Road 43 was closed in both directions between Burrard's Rapids Road and County Road 25 for several hours while investigators were at the scene. The road has since reopened. An investigation into the crash continues. Anyone with information or dash cam footage relevant to the collision is asked to contact Grenville County OPP. The Ontario government is opening applications for a new Medical Education Ontario Learn and Stay grant. Officials say the program will help more than 2,000 Ontario medical students studying to become family doctors and practice in the province. Backed by $220 million, the grant will cover the undergraduate medical school tuition, books, and other direct education costs if postgraduate medical students commit to working as family doctors anywhere in Ontario for at least 5 years after graduation. The province says, based on average attachment rates for family doctors, the expanded program could help up to 2 million people become or remain attached to primary care. And a Kempville gymnastics teacher is being recognized for making a lasting impact. Amanda Lang from Kempville Infinity Gymnastics is one of 15 recipients of a 2026 Ontario Coaching Excellence Award presented by the Coaches Association of Ontario and the Ontario Ministry of Sport. The recipients represent the very best in coaching across the province, from developing high-performance athletes to creating welcoming, inclusive, and safe sport environments. The awards will be presented on Saturday at BMO Field in Toronto during a CFL game between the Toronto Argonauts and the Edmonton Elks. The recipients will also receive funding to purchase new equipment, helping keep sports safe, accessible, and affordable for the athletes and communities they serve. Be the first to know. Sign up and get news alerts delivered directly to your inbox at mykempvillenow.com.
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5: weather. Clear skies tonight, the low 5 for the weekend. Tomorrow, sunny, the high 18. Sunday, a mix of sun and clouds with a slight chance of showers, the high 19. And on Monday, cloudy, the high 16.
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5: Clear skies tonight, the low 5. For the weekend, tomorrow, sunny, the high 18. Sunday, a mix of sun and clouds with a slight chance of showers, the high 19. And on Monday, cloudy, the high 16.
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1: Good afternoon, I'm Casey Kenny. One person is dead after a single vehicle collision in North Grenville. First responders were called out to County Road 43 near Burrits Rapids Road just before 7:45 p.m. Thursday for the collision. Police say the 44-year-old driver from Ottawa was pronounced dead at the scene. County Road 43 was closed in both directions between Burrits Rapids Road and County Road 25 for several hours while investigators were at the scene. The road has since reopened. An investigation into the crash continues. Anyone with information or dash cam footage relevant to the collision is asked to contact Grenville County OPP. The Ontario government is opening applications for a new Medical Education Ontario Learn and Stay grant. Officials say the program will help more than 2,000 Ontario medical students studying to become family doctors and practice in the province. Backed by $220 million, the grant will cover the undergraduate medical school tuition, books, and other direct education costs if postgraduate medical students commit to working as family doctors anywhere in Ontario for at least 5 years after graduation. The province says based on average attachment rates for family doctors, the expanded program could help up to 2 million people become or remain attached to primary care. And a Kempville gymnastics teacher is being recognized for making a lasting impact. Amanda Lang from Kempville Infinity Gymnastics is one of 15 recipients of a 2026 Ontario Coaching Excellence Award presented by the Coaches Association of Ontario and the Ontario Ministry of Sport. The recipients represent the very best in coaching across the province, from developing high-performance athletes to creating welcoming, inclusive, and safe sport environments. The awards will be presented on Saturday at BMO Field in Toronto during a CFL game between the Toronto Argonauts and the Edmonton Elks. The recipients will also receive funding to purchase new equipment, helping keep sports safe, accessible, and affordable for the athletes and communities they serve. Be the first to know. Sign up and get news alerts delivered directly to your inbox at mykempvillenow.com.
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1: Clear skies tonight, the low 5. For the weekend, tomorrow sunny, the high 18. Sunday, a mix of sun and clouds with a slight chance of showers, the high 19. And on Monday, cloudy, the high 16.
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1: Hope you're having a great Friday evening. It's Peter T. and Moose FM. We are on location today at the Kempville Coliseum, a.k.a. the North Grenville Municipal Center. We are here to kick off the 26-27 73 season. Should be a great season ahead. We've got 13 new players as well as some returning veterans, so it'll be interesting to see how we fare this year. Of course, we've got two brand new goaltenders as well, and of course, this is where the action begins. As of right now, we are undefeated, and only time will tell how long that undefeated streak will last. But here's hoping, with a couple of home games to start the season, we get started on the right foot. Of course, game time tonight is at 7:30. There is also a Sunday afternoon game this weekend at 2 p.m. Both games happening at the Kempville Coliseum. Stop by, catch the action live and in person for yourself. And if you can't be at the games, the next best thing is keeping it locked right here to 97.5 Moose FM. We'll have all the action for you, home and away games, all season long, all 55 games, plus hopefully some into the playoffs as well. It's Peter T. and Moose FM kicking off the 26-27 73 season live at the North Grenville Municipal Center tonight.
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7: Moose weather.
8: Clear skies tonight, the low 5. For the weekend, tomorrow, sunny, the high 18. Sunday, a mix of sun and clouds with a slight chance of showers, the high 19. And on Monday, cloudy, the high 16.

0: It's a Friday night, and if you haven't made plans yet, I got some great ones for you. It's Peter T and Moose FM on location today at the Kentville Coliseum, a.k.a. the North Grenfell Municipal Center, getting ready to kick off the 26-27 73s hockey season. So if you have been itching to see some live hockey, now is your opportunity to do it. Affordable prices when it comes to tickets, $15 for adults, $10 for 65 plus. Students 9 to 17 get in for $5, and kids under the age of 8 get in for free as long as they're accompanied by a paid adult. So come by and check out some live action tonight. Get ready to cheer on this essentially brand new team. We've got 13 new players, including two brand new goaltenders, as well as some returning veterans and more. It should be a fantastic season. Gets underway tonight at 7:30. Casey Kenny will be calling all the action beginning at 7:25. So it should be a fantastic game. They're taking on the Nepean Raiders tonight. So you can tune into all the action if you can't be here live on 97.5 Moose FM. Casey will have all the action for you, home and away games all season long. It should be a great season, and a big thank you to our sponsors, Miller Painting, as well as Meyer Chevrolet Buick GMC Kempville, big sponsor for this year, and a big thank you to all of our sponsors for making sure we can bring these broadcasts to you. And of course, it's all about you and making sure that you can catch this great local hockey action. Again, you got two ways to do it. See it live in person at the Kentville Coliseum. 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
1: If you've been itching to see live hockey action, the wait is over. Tonight is the night. The Kentville 73s are kicking off their 26-27 season at home against the Nepean Raiders. Puck drop is 7:30 tonight, and you have got a couple of options to check out the game. You can do it live and in person right here at the Kentville Coliseum, a.k.a. the North Granville Municipal Center. Puck drop is at 7:30. Tickets are very affordable priced, $15 for adults, $10 for seniors 65 and over, kids 9 to 17, $5, and those little ones 8 and under get in free with a paid adult ticket. So come on by, check out the action live and in person for yourself. 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And they've also got a second game this weekend. They are going to be back in action at the Coliseum on Sunday afternoon, 2 p.m. start time for that game. And of course, it is going to be a great year to follow the Kentville 73s with 13 new players, returning veterans, and a couple of brand new goalies. It is going to be interesting to see how we start off the season, but with a couple of home games to begin things, it hopefully will be a good start. Come on down and check out all the action for yourself. Let's pack the stands and show the 73s we support them this year. 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
5: Moose weather.
6: Clear skies tonight, the low 5 for the weekend. Tomorrow, sunny, the high 18. Sunday, a mix of sun and clouds with a slight chance of showers, the high 19. And on Monday, cloudy, the high 16.
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1: Peter T and Moose FM on location this evening. We are at the Kentville Coliseum, a.k.a. the North Grenville Municipal Center, getting you ready to kick off the 26-27 Kentville 73 season, brought to you by Myers Kentville. And, of course, it is a great day for some hockey action, and I have the voice of the 73s with me right now. Casey Kenny, paint the picture for tonight's game.
2: Well, it all begins tonight, Peter. It's all come down to this. A long summer, a couple of training camps along the way, five preseason games, and now the beginning of

0: 55-game campaign. Very excited to see what will happen. Coming off a season that saw the 73s tie, you know, their team record for wins in a single season, a team record for points, make it to the second round of the playoffs, and yeah, lots of excitement. You can feel it in the air. You can, you know, the air is starting to get a little crisper. You take a look around, think, you know, hockey fans are ready to go, and yeah, very excited to be back for another season. I want to say a big thank you, obviously, to Myers Kempfel, who is one of our great sponsors. Also, Miller's Painting. Want to say thank you to them as well. But yeah, very excited to get this going. And yeah, I mean, this is my favorite time of the year. I joked that the summer is just sort of the period in between hockey seasons. And, you know, I'm ready to get this going.
1: All right. And you can get it going, too. Come on down. Check out the action for yourself. Of course, tickets are very reasonable. 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
5: This is the Moose. Moose weather.
0: Clear skies tonight, the low 5. For the weekend, tomorrow, sunny, the high 18. Sunday, a mix of sun and clouds with a slight chance of showers, the high 19. And on Monday, cloudy, the high 16.
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1: If you haven't made your plans for a Friday night yet, I recommend coming on down to the North Grenville Municipal Center. Lots going on here tonight. I'll get to why we're here in just a moment, but I want to remind you, Club 43 Car Club has got their cruise night going on in the parking lot tonight. You can check out lots of great classic cars as well. They've got something new this year called Valve Cover Races, where they're valve covers that have done up in race cars, and you get to race them down a track. So that's one thing you can check out if you come on down to the Municipal Center. The other thing is the Kempville 73s getting ready to kick off their 26-27 season tonight. They are taking on the Nepean Raiders. Puck drop is at 7:30 tonight. Casey Kennedy is going to be calling all the action for you all season long. All the home and away games you can catch live right here on 97.5 Moose FM. And if you are coming to the game tonight, it's very affordable for the entire family. $15 for adults, $10 for seniors 65 and over. 9 to 17 year olds get in for $5, and kids 8 and under get in free with a paid adult ticket. So come by and check out some live hockey action as well as some classic cars all at the same time. It is a great night to come on down to the North Grenville Municipal Center, check out the cars, and cheer on the 73s as they kick off another incredible season.
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1: We're about 45 minutes away from puck drop on a brand new season for your Kentville 73s. They are in action tonight for their first regular season game at the North Grenville Municipal Center. Puck drop is 7:30 tonight. You can be here live and catch all the action in person, or if you can't be here at the game, you can catch all the action right here on 97.5 Moose FM all season long. Casey Kenny has got the call, home and away games all season long, and it is a great night to come out and check out some hockey action. It is the first of two games this weekend that the boys are going to be playing at home. They've also got a game Sunday afternoon here as well. So lots of opportunity for you to catch out some live hockey action, as well as catching it on the 73's radio network and 97.5 Moose FM. Should be a great season again. We kick off with the Nepean Raiders tonight. Puck drop is at 7:30, and it could be an interesting season. We've got 13 new players, as well as some returning veterans and a whole new goalie tandem as well. So these first couple of games could be interesting to see how the team fares out. Again, puck drop is just under 45 minutes from now, so if you can make it, come on down and catch the action live. If not, keep it locked right here to 97.5 Moose FM, and we'll have all the action for you all season long. Big thank you goes out to Myers Kempville Chevrolet Buick GMC and Miller's Painting for sponsoring the hockey broadcast this year. And of course, puck drop is at 7:30 tonight, and as Casey Kenny likes to say, let's get this going.
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8: Moose weather.
9: Clear skies tonight, the low 5. For the weekend, tomorrow sunny, the high 18. Sunday, a mix of sun and clouds with a slight chance of showers, the high 19. And on Monday, cloudy, the high 16.
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1: I found me a reason, so check me tomorrow. We'll see if I'm leaking.

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0: 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Moose
1: weather. Clear skies tonight, the low 5. For the weekend, tomorrow, sunny, the high 18. Sunday, a mix of sun and clouds with a slight chance of showers, the high 19. And on Monday, cloudy, the high 16.
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0: Mountain Orchards tip. If you drop an apple, just call it organic redistribution. The deer will thank you. Moose FM.
1: Is it a relapse if it's just a drink? A picture-perfect party full of friends I used to keep.